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0: This weather update's brought to you by CSM Heating, Cooling, Roofing, and Now Solar, and the Dennis Company. Mostly sunny skies we will see today. Sunny skies tomorrow. Clouding up on Thursday, Friday. Looks like we could see a chance of rain. Chance of rain on Saturday. Partly sunny skies and partly sunny on Sunday.
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0: This hour brought to you by the Welcome Inn, and it is Tuesday, which is amazing because it's one of the greatest places to go get your tacos and your super nachos. I'm telling you what. It is amazing at the Welcome Inn, and I tell you, you will go away full. Come in hungry, leave full at the Welcome Inn for Taco Tuesday. 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

0: More Than a Feeling right there, and Boston, one of the greatest albums ever written right there. Hey, it's KDUX, and that one, actually, that album turning 50. Wow. Am I getting older? No.
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0: 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We're going to see sunny skies today, sunny skies tomorrow, and then we're going to see partly cloudy skies on Thursday. Chance of rain on Friday and Saturday with partly sunny skies Saturday afternoon and partly sunny on Sunday.
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Pink Floyd, Wish You Were Here. I do. I really do. We hang out. Enjoy some sunshine. 104.7 KDUX, the Rock of the Coast. Rick Moyer with you tonight to rock you till midnight.

0: Yeah, Spirit of Radio from Rush on the Rock of the Coast. 104.7 KDUX. Rick Moyer with you tonight. Yes, this is the station giving away all sorts of great tickets to concerts going on this summer. And you can be part of it by entering to win. You can see Santana, the Doobie Brothers, Evanescence, Spirit Box, Nova Twins, Chicago. That'd be cool. Let's see, Godsmack, Stone Temple Pilots, Toto, Christopher Cross, The Romantics. The list goes on. And all you got to do is enter to win at Arrow Lumber in Elma or Ocean Shores, or both. You can also enter at Arctic Pub and RV Park, A1 Roofing, Foothills Family Furniture, great place, Harbor Sawn Supply, The Roof Doctor, Shoalwater Bay Casino in Tokeland, that's a fun place, The Glass Guy, and Whitney's Chevrolet in Montesano. Get your name in the drawing. See if you can win some tickets.
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0: 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Got your weather forecast coming up, some Aerosmith and Soundgarden.
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3: Now, it's KDUX Coastal Weather.
0: All right, tonight, increasing clouds with lows around 56. Tomorrow, mostly cloudy with highs near 72. Then on Thursday, a 30% chance of rain at 11. Friday, rain, highs near 60 degrees.
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0: 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Rick Boyer rocking you tonight. Are you doing good? I hope so.
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5: Now, it's KDUX Coastal Weather.
1: All right, tonight, increasing clouds with lows around 56. Tomorrow, mostly cloudy with highs near 72. Then on Thursday, a 30% chance of rain at 11. Friday, rain, highs near 60 degrees.
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0: I want to know. 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Summertime on the harbor. Love it. I have your complete weather forecast coming up a little bit later in the show. And yeah, it's kind of wild. We'll get a couple of days more of nice weather and then it rains. But then you give it 5 minutes, it could change because our forecast changes a lot. So stick around.
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7: Now, it's KDUX Coastal Weather.
0: All right, tonight increasing clouds with lows around 56. Tomorrow, mostly cloudy with highs near 72. Then on Thursday, a 30% chance of rain at 11. Friday, rain, highs near 60 degrees.
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0: Pretty Woman. That is Van Halen on the Rock of the Coast. 104.7 KTUX. 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
1: Man, I love this place. I've been surfing here since I was a kid. Now, seeing my grandson out on the water, it means everything to me. 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

Sister Christian from Night Ranger. 104.7 KDUX, the rock of the coast. 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

0: 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Before that, Shooting Star from Bad Company. 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Coming up, your weather forecast, Pink Floyd, and Journey, baby.
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0: All right, tonight, increasing clouds with lows around 56. Tomorrow, mostly cloudy with highs near 72. Then on Thursday, a 30% chance of rain at 11. And Friday, rain, highs near 60 degrees.
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4: Where did you ever get that awful hairdo? 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
3: Today I'm saying happy birthday to one Glenn Allen Anzalone, born in Lodi, New Jersey. And we care because, well, this Glenn turns out to be the Dark Lord of all things under 4 feet. Glenn Danzig of, well, Danzig. Now, as I like to do, I had my metal minions dig up some fun facts about a guy no one has ever called fun. One, Glenn is a huge Elvis fan, shocker, and released an entire album of covers called Danzig Sings Elvis. Here's what he said about it, quote, "I changed some of the arrangements a little bit to make the music more haunting or sadder," end quote. That's so you, Glenn, so you. Two, when Glenn was with the Misfits, the majority of his lyrics were influenced by pulp fiction comics and horror movies. Since then, he's gone on to make his own horror films and horror comics. Just a few years ago, he released his movie Death Rider in the House of Vampires, which he wrote, directed, and appeared in. Danny Trejo is also in the film playing one of the vampires. Good for you, Glenn. No, seriously, good for you, man. Bravo. And three, Glenn says, quote, "I just don't see myself getting on a tour bus anymore. I think I'm done," end quote. And as for new musical material, he says, quote, "I don't know that I'm ever going to do another album again," end quote. You know, I just looked up the word pessimist in the dictionary, and right there was a photo of me, Dee Snyder. Seriously, Glenn, I totally get it. Makes total sense. All right, let's get on with the music, shall we? This is Danzig with Dirty Black Summer on your daily House of Haircut. Crank it up!

0: Danzig with Dirty Black Summer on your Daily House of Haircut. Happy BJ, Glenn Danzig. 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I'm Dee Snider, saying be sure and check out my website, DeeSnider.com, for all things D. Oh, and don't forget, if it ain't metal, it's crap! See you tomorrow.
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0: Led Zeppelin and Ramble On. That's an awesome song in stereo if you have your headphones on. Pretty good. Coming up, your weather forecast. Plus, I got Def Leppard and Ozzy on the way.
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7: Now, it's KDUX Coastal Weather.
0: All right, tonight, increasing clouds with lows around 56. Tomorrow, mostly cloudy with highs near 72. Then on Thursday, a 30% chance of rain at 11. And Friday, rain, highs near 60 degrees.
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Yeah, the Foo Fighters, man. What an intense song. I'll stick around on the Rock of the Coast. 104.7 KDUX. 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

0: Waiting for the bus. Jesus just left. That's ZZ Top, of course, on the Rock of the Coast. 104.7 KDUX. Got your weather forecast coming up for you. I'm going to head out. I'll be around a little longer. No, I'm not going to head out yet.
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0: 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Friday, rain, highs near 60 degrees.
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0: One of these nights, that is the Eagles 104.7 KDUX. And that does it for me tonight. Thanks for hanging out with me. You're awesome. Thanks for listening, because, well, if you didn't, nobody would. Thank you. Appreciate that. I'll see you again tomorrow night on your hump day.
1: That'll be 84.52.
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3: 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Legendary performances by the icons of rock and roll. I'm Lisa Berrigan. Coming up, we'll hear classic live sets from Bachman Turner Overdrive, Molly Hatchet, and Steppenwolf. First, our headliner, Bob Seger and the Silver Bullet Band. Here's an amazing performance captured live during the Against the Wind tour. It was part of a three-night stand of completely sold-out shows at the Old Boston Garden. This performance came on night number 2, October 6, 1980. Enjoy the show. Here's our headliner, Bob Seger and the Silver Bullet Band. This is Live in Concert.

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1: But I want to do a song from the new record. It's the title cut, Against the Wind.

0: It's our headliner, Bob Seger and the Silver Bullet Band, a legendary performance recorded live at the Old Boston Garden. It was October 6, 1980, night number two of a sold-out three-night stand. This is Live in Concert. We'll hear a lot more from this classic Bob Seger performance later in the program. Coming up next, BTO, live in Detroit from February of 1985.
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0: We're back with more Live in Concert. This is Lisa Berrigan. Our headliner is Bob Seger and the Silver Bullet Band. We'll hear more of their legendary October 1980 concert at the Old Boston Garden later in the program. On February 23rd, 1985, Bachman Turner Overdrive was out on tour, and they made a stop at the Harpo's Concert Theater in Detroit. Enjoy this classic live performance. This is Live in Concert.

0: It's Bachman Turner Overdrive, recorded live at Harpo's Concert Theater in Detroit in February of 1985. This is Live in Concert. Our headliner is Bob Seger and the Silver Bullet Band. We'll hear more of their legendary October 1980 concert at the Old Boston Garden a little later. Coming up next, a rarely heard 1980 live set by Molly Hatchet, captured live in their hometown of Jacksonville.
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0: This is Live in Concert. I'm Lisa Berrigan. Our headliner is Bob Seger and the Silver Bullet Band. We'll hear more of their legendary October 1980 concert at the Old Boston Garden in just a few minutes. Here's a rarely heard legendary performance by Southern Rockers, Molly Hatchet. It was captured live at The Other Place in their hometown of Jacksonville, Florida, on November 15th, 1980. This is Live in Concert.
8: Thank you all so very, very much. We got our second record out. We're calling it Flirting with Disaster. Hey, thanks. We'd like to take this time to thank each and every one of you in our home for supporting that record, making it a gold record 5 weeks out of the shoot, huh? I'd like to play the title cut for you now, huh?

0: performance recorded live in November of 1980 at The Other Place. It was an incredibly popular venue in their hometown of Jacksonville, Florida. Sadly, it's gone now, but the memories live on. This is Live in Concert. Our headliner is Bob Seger and the Silver Bullet Band. We'll hear more of their legendary October 1980 concert at the Old Boston Garden next.
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0: Welcome back to Live in Concert. I'm Lisa Berrigan. Our headliner is Bob Seger and the Silver Bullet Band. Back in 1980, after releasing his signature album, Against the Wind, Seger and the guys hit the road for a massive North American tour. We've been listening to a performance from that tour during their three-night stand at the Old Boston Garden. It was recorded live on night number two, October 6th, 1980. Let's get back to it. Once again, here's Bob Seger and the Silver Bullet Band. This is Live in Concert.
6: We're going to feature our saxophone player, Mr. Alto Reed, on this one. This is from Live Bullets, an old Silver Bullet song called Turn the Page.

I woke last night to the sound of thunder. How far off I sat and wondered. Started humming a song from 1962. Ain't it funny how the night moves?

0: It's our headliner, Bob Seger and the Silver Bullet Band, recorded live during a three-night stand at the Old Boston Garden. This performance came on night number two, October 6, 1980. This is Live in Concert. Stick around. Bob Seger's encore is coming up, and he'll blow you away with Chuck Berry's classic, Let It Rock. On the way next, John Kay and Steppenwolf take the stage in Louisville, Kentucky.
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0: This is Live in Concert. I'm Lisa Berrigan. Our headliner is Bob Seger and the Silver Bullet Band. We'll hear the encore from their legendary October 1980 concert at the Old Boston Garden in just a few minutes. On October 7th, 2000, John Kay and Steppenwolf took the stage at the Riverfront Festival in Louisville, Kentucky, and played this amazing set. This is Live in Concert.

0: Jade Steppenwolf, recorded live at the annual Riverfront Festival in Louisville, Kentucky in October of 2000. This is Live in Concert. Our headliner is Bob Seger and the Silver Bullet Band. We'll hear the encore from their legendary October 1980 concert at the Old Boston Garden next.
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0: Welcome back to Live in Concert. I'm Lisa Berrigan. Dome is live in concert next week. We'll hear classic live sets by Tesla, Bush, and Queen. Our headliner next week is Bon Jovi. This week's headliner is Bob Seger and the Silver Bullet Band. We've been listening to a legendary performance from their Against the Wind tour. Seger and the guys played a three-night stand of sold-out shows at the Old Boston Garden. This performance came on night number two, October 6th, 1980. We hope you've enjoyed the show. Now, here's the incredible encore. Once again, it's Bob Seger and the Silver Bullet Band. This is Live in Concert. We'll be right back.

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Chuck Berry used to say,

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1: We're back with more Live in Concert. This is Lisa Berrigan. Our headliner is Bob Seger and the Silver Bullet Band. We'll hear more of their legendary October 1980 concert at the Old Boston Garden later in the program. On February 23rd, 1985, Bachman Turner Overdrive was out on tour and they made a stop at the Harpo's Concert Theater in Detroit. Enjoy this classic live performance. This is Live in Concert.

0: It's Bachman Turner Overdrive, recorded live at Harpo's Concert Theater in Detroit in February of 1985. This is Live in Concert. Our headliner is Bob Seger and the Silver Bullet Band. We'll hear more of their legendary October 1980 concert at the Old Boston Garden a little later. Coming up next, a rarely heard 1980 live set by Molly Hatchet, captured live in their hometown of Jacksonville.
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0: This is Live in Concert. I'm Lisa Berrigan. Our headliner is Bob Seger and the Silver Bullet Band. We'll hear more of their legendary October 1980 concert at the Old Boston Garden in just a few minutes. Here's a rarely heard legendary performance by Southern rockers Molly Hatchet. It was captured live at The Other Place in their hometown of Jacksonville, Florida on November 15th, 1980. This is Live in Concert.
8: Thank you all so very, very much. We got our second record out. We're calling it Flirting with Disaster. Hey, thanks. We'd like to take this time to thank each and every one of you in our home for supporting that record, making it a gold record 5 weeks out of the shoot, huh? I'd like to play the title cut for you now, huh?

0: performance recorded live in November of 1980 at The Other Place. It was an incredibly popular venue in their hometown of Jacksonville, Florida. Sadly, it's gone now, but the memories live on. This is Live in Concert. Our headliner is Bob Seger and the Silver Bullet Band. We'll hear more of their legendary October 1980 concert at the Old Boston Garden next.
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0: Rockin' Me, Steve Miller Band on KDUX, the rock of the coast. Steve Miller returning to live performing here in the summer. Great to see. And summer, great to see here. Some sunshine at the KDUX studio.
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0: Yes, Mr. Summer. Nice weather in the forecast. So for us, it's going to turn a little bit as we get into the weekend. So today, fairly nice. We're going to see mid-70s, upper 70s. Chance of rain coming away tomorrow as we get into the weekend. Friday, going to be kind of wet for us. Rain and some showers, though, this weekend, looks like. So I guess they say it's we need that, right? Somebody says we need it anyway. Well, we'll take a look at what's going on here this morning. How beer raises your temperatures, as if you need any more bad news. M&M's are going to temporarily stop producing two colors. We'll take a little guess at whose that is. At our KDUX Rock News, AC/DC is going to be opening up these power-up stores across America in anticipation for their tour, which gets underway here in just mere days. Speaking of tours, also within days, Bon Jovi, the 7th of July, Madison Square Garden. Everybody's excited for this. As I say, you got a couple of sold-out shows there. It's KDUX, the Rock of the Coast of PA, live from South Africa.

0: Wire from AC/DC's High Voltage Rock and Roll. It's KDUX, the Rock of the Coast. This is the band's about ready to kick off their North American tour, and that gets underway here in just mere days. You got one show in the Northwest. It'll be Vancouver. It'll be coming up a little later in August. August 13th for that. Now AC/DC has announced a series of pop-up events that are tied to the tour. They'll get underway July 11th through September 29th with the band The Pretty Reckless opening all those dates. So it'll be pop-up stores. They'll appear in nearly every tour city, kind of like what Metallica does, where they offer exclusive merchandise and all that stuff. So the thing is with the pop-up stores, you have to get there really early because why? The lines are long, very long. So they have AC/DC-themed food and drink, interactive photos, ticket giveaways, as well as a lot of merchandise, a lot of goodies, T-shirts, vinyl, all kinds of things. 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And an exclusive gift for that, too. So personally signed by Angus Young of AC/DC. So pretty cool if you can get there. We tried to do the pop-up stores when Metallica was in Seattle. And oh, my God. The line was not just around the block, but it was around the block several times. So you got to get there early for those. But looking forward to the AC/DC tour as that gets fired up here. Powered up, as they say. So that will be starting on the 11th in Charlotte, North Carolina, and one date in the Northwest. It'll be August 13th in Seattle, BC Place for AC/DC, which they say powering up for the last time. Will it be the last time? I don't know. We'll see. Well, researchers this morning say that drinking beer raises your body's temperature, increasing your carbon dioxide output, and changes your body odor. All in ways that makes mosquitoes want to bite you. So they say that, yes, that will make mosquitoes more attracted to you if you drink beer. That explains it. Brand new Dutch study found that people that who've had a beer within 24 hours have a higher chance of attracting mosquitoes than those who do not want. You think that, oh, well, they're attracted to me because I smell good. I smell like beer. That's why.
1: What the Constitution means to me is compelling and engaging. Heidi helped put herself through college giving speeches about the Constitution. Now she explores this document's effect on four generations of her family. Is this a historical document set in stone, or is it a living document that the issues of our time need to keep massaging? This is a must-see show for history lovers and those who question. 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What the Constitution Means to Me.
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9: Open up and say, rock! The House of Air is on the way. Dee Snider here, and I'm headed your way this week with an old-school heavy metal onslaught. Cinderella, AC/DC, Iron Maiden, and a bunch more are in your immediate future, so spray what's left of your mane and climb into your Wayback Metal Machine. The House of Air is on fire this week.
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11: KTUX Coastal Weather on the Rock of the Coast.
0: Well, we're going to see partly sunny skies today, so it actually looks pretty nice. Cooler, long gone is the heat advisory, which is great news. We're going to start to see some comfortable temperatures, but some rain is along with that for Thursday night into Friday. We could see 100% chance of rain, and it does look like we're going to see some of that wet stuff into the weekend. So bring a coat, a little light jacket maybe, a little bit of that summer rain this weekend. Here at the Rock of the Coast, live from South Aberdeen, we've got 57 degrees, clear skies here at KDUX, and all the old M&Ms. They're getting rid of two colors, you know. We'll tell you which ones here in just a few. On KDUX, the Rock of the Coast.

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Pearl Jam, KDUX, the rock of the coast, here with PA of the Wednesday edition of the show. Well, M&M's may be getting rid of two of their infamous colors in the pack. We'll tell you which, and the stories are twisted and bizarre.

0: fuck, I'll pay you for it. What the fuck?
1: Everybody wants some. It is Van Halen, KDUX, the Rock of the Coast. That is unless you want brown M&Ms. Remember the old Van Halen, no brown M&Ms backstage story? And a lot of people thought that was supposedly just diva-like rock star behavior, but there was a specific reason why Van Halen always said no brown M&Ms backstage as far as their catering. David Lee Roth explains.
2: In the middle of a huge contract writer, just out of the middle of nowhere, said there will be no brown M&Ms in the backstage area, or the promoter will forfeit the show at full price. What was the point? If I came backstage and I saw brown M&Ms, then guaranteed the promoter had not read the contract writer, and we had to do a serious line check, because frequently we had danger issues.
1: That is very smart. You'll want to make sure the concert promoter is paying attention to the contract writer. And if they're missing brown M&Ms, what else are they missing in the contract? So, there's a reason for that. Well, now, there might not be any brown M&Ms anyway. It looks like M&Ms are actually getting rid of two colors, brown being one of them, and blue. No, not because Van Halen, because they're still in the process of finding natural coloring options for those two colors. So Mars has natural color options for red, orange, yellow, and green, but they do not have any for blue or brown. So there's a whole team working on color solutions, and the process has been called a multi-million dollar initiative. So they want to have all natural colors by 2028. So, but then it sounds like artificially dyed M&Ms will be phased out. So, so the special packs will be marked as free of synthetic dyes, and the regular packs will remain available in stores for the foreseeable future for those that, you know, want all of the, you know, synthetic stuff.
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12: Well, good morning to you here at the Rock of the Coast, KUX, 642 the time, and 57 degrees, the Rock of the Coast.

0: Rock the Casbah is The Clash. KDUX, the Rock of the Coast. Classic cut from Free with All Right Now before that. And 6:52 here at the time. South Aberdeen with PA. We've got 57 degrees, a little warmer, partly sunny skies today. And we do have some rain that is coming our way. We'll tell you about that here in just a little bit. And we'll keep you up to date with the latest here from ABC.
1: ABC News, I'm Sherry Preston. When it comes to international inspections of Iran's nuclear program, Rafael Grossi, head of the UN's nuclear agency, summed it up this morning saying,
2: "There's a war of words here. Some say yes, the others say no."
1: And that was before an Iranian diplomat this morning declared there will be no inspections until a deal with the United States is finalized, the Trump administration saying Iran has agreed to let inspectors in. The president also just now posting the U.S. will control Iranian money that is being unfrozen and will use it to buy food for Iran from American farmers. The president goes to Capitol Hill today to sign the bipartisan housing reform measure and for a lunch with Senate Republicans. New York City's mayor has a big day on primary day. All of the congressional candidates he endorsed won. Two of them beat incumbent members of the House. More brutal heat hitting Europe. At least 40 people have drowned in France trying to cool off. This is ABC News.
0: And a KDUX Sports. Seattle Mariners with a win yesterday in game one of a three-game series over the Pittsburgh Pirates. Cole Young hit a two-run home run in his hometown.

0: town of Pittsburgh. The 22-year-old, nice shot yesterday, and that kept the Seattle Mariners first in the AL West. Cal Raleigh also with a home run. As Mariners take game one, 3-2 in that win over the Pirates last night. Game two coming up this afternoon. And Brian Wu will start for the Seattle Mariners, same time. Early afternoon game for today. That will be pregame show 2:30. And 3:40 will be first pitch as an early morning game tomorrow. So for the final game of the series, it's 8:30 a.m. for the pregame show tomorrow. 9:35 for first pitch. We'll have those games broadcast on KXRO. Also, the Mariners have activated left fielder Randy Arozarena from the injured list. He's been sidelined since June 13th, so he'll be back in action. Coming up tonight in Seattle on the group stage, it'll be Bosnia-Herzegovina versus Qatar in the FIFA World Cup. The USA plays Turkey. That'll be tomorrow night in L.A. at SoFi Stadium. And our weather forecast, nice day today. We're going to see 76 degrees and partly sunny skies, but it looks like some rain coming away Thursday night into Friday. Could be kind of wet, 100%. And by the weekend, it looks like we'll get kind of a mixed bag, though. Here at KDOX, the Rock of the Coast, we've got 57 degrees.
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0: Boston with a band on the Rock of the Coast. It's KDUX.
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9: That's the way you start a show off.
0: That is. Well, summer, yeah, we're underway. Warm weather yesterday. I don't think it was as warm as they thought it was going to be. Still pretty nice. We're going to see mid-70s in the forecast for today. Then it looks like we've got a little bit of rain. It's coming our way for tomorrow night as we get into the weekend. Could be a little wet, though. But along with some rain and showers, I've been talking to a lot of the local fire chiefs lately. A little concerned about the dry conditions as we get close to 4th of July, but looks like we're going to get some rain coming in this weekend. So that should help some matters. So yeah, a couple weeks away from the 4th of July. Big festival downtown Aberdeen. It's called Red, White, and Boom. That takes the place of the former Splash Festival. We'll tell you about that coming up. And some stories that are twisted and bizarre. We've got one guy has been sentenced for pirating CDs in 2026. There's somebody who still pirates CDs. Well, this great song reappeared on the rock charts on this day. Going back to 1980, band had to change their name from the Angels to Angel City in the U.S.

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0: Vintage Music AC/DC and TNT on KDUX, the Rock of the Coast, just announced yesterday that the band is going to be popping up some AC/DC events across North America with a series of pop-up stores for their tour, so which will run July 11th through September 29th. The Pretty Reckless will be opening up all of the shows, much like they've done for the past couple of legs of the tour. It'll be AC/DC exclusive merchandise, themed food and drink, all kinds of fun stuff. But it's going to be packed, it'll be crowded, and you got to be there early. The pop-up stores and events always are just loaded with people. Some great things like exclusive t-shirts, posters, and vinyl too are usually offered at these things, which is pretty cool. If you can get in and get there early enough. So we'll look forward to the one in Vancouver, BC, coming up on August 13th. That'll be here before we know it. I'm going to be going to that show because I think this is it for AC/DC. I think this is all over. Because Brian Johnson, lead singer of the band, is 78 years old. After the tour ends, 6 days later, he'll be 79. So, you know, but PA, Mick Jagger's doing it. He's 82. Paul McCartney's 84. Like, yeah, it's AC/DC songs are different singing style. It takes a lot more effort to be on stage as lead singer of AC/DC. So I am just tickled as all get out that he's still doing it. But yeah, I think this is going to be the last one for AC/DC. So you get a chance, go see that Vancouver, BC show. And at KDUX, the Rock of the Coast this morning, we've got your summer concert blast. We're giving away all kinds of concert tickets all summer long. And this Friday, we'll announce a couple of more names. Make sure you do enter to win at places like Arrow Lumber in Ocean Shores and Elma, as well, also in East County, Whitney Chevrolet. 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So enter those places. Weather-wise, we're taking a look at your forecast. We could see some rain in it. We'll take a look at that coming up next.
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7: KTUX Coastal Weather on the Rock of the Coast.
0: We'll see more sunshine. It's 76 for the high temperature today. A little cooler, a little mild, but still with some partly sunny sky. We're going to cloud up for us late tonight into tomorrow. We are going to see some rain, it looks like, tomorrow afternoon. Slight chance, 20%. And then Thursday night into Friday, 100% is a chance of rain. Now, by the weekend, could be a mixed bag. We're looking at some sunshine, a little bit of rain. Kind of a mixed bag of weather for the weekend, at least for now, anyway. 57 degrees here at the Rock of the Coast. Thanks to them on the KDUX No Repeat Work Day with PA. Def Leppard from Hysteria, title track on the Rock of the Coast, KDUX.

0: Taking the money and run, Steve Miller Band on KDUX, the mighty rock of the coast. Midway through the week here, 7:38 the time, 22 in front of 8 o'clock this morning. And thank you for tuning in on the station, bringing you the concert blast. More concert tickets to give away than, well, we can shake a stick out. So enter to win. We'll tell you where here in just a little bit. So all through the summer, we'll be giving away oodles of concert tickets to you, the summer concert blast. Well, you're familiar with what Reddit is in the online community, which basically Reddit is a bastion of discussion forums and communities online, where people talk about anything and they gripe and moan about everything online. So this particular topic, yes, I spend too much time on it myself, but this particular one is people are sharing the worst first names they've ever heard. So the worst first names. And some of them are pretty surprising that people are actually naming their kids these names. One of which is ABCDE, pronounced Absidy. Lester comes in as one of the worst names. Who's naming their kid Lester these days? I mean, really? I know. No, nobody is, because it rhymes with molester. Nobody is. Followed by ESPN, which is pronounced Espen. People are naming their kids ESPN these days. Ursula from Little Mermaid. Yikes. Marvin. I don't know. Marvin's not bad. It's not the worst name I've ever heard. Bertha. I actually have a great-great aunt named Bertha. Yeah. I think the name died with her. Nevaeh, which is heaven backwards. Other worst first names people shared, Archibald. Yeah, I can understand that. Mulva, like from the Seinfeld episode, and this is one of my favorites, came in at the bottom of the list, but it still made it. Todd. It's one of the worst names anyone's ever heard of their life. Todd. I know a lot of Todds. Great guys, though. Yeah? Yeah, they're great guys. All right. Well, did you enjoy the World Cup action yesterday where it was no score? Pretty easy, though, for the guy that actually was working the scoreboard.
1: Boring moments in sports. Yesterday during the World Cup, England was heavily favored to beat Ghana. The pregame hype.
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1: 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Maybe while those fans are in Boston, they can go to a Red Sox game. Because they're losing too. Join us next time for Boring Moments in Sports.
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0: We are looking at 57 degrees here. Partly sunny skies will be the forecast. You're the rock of the coast. This band on tour, co-headlining tour with Santana, one of the many shows we are sending you to, the Doobie Brothers on KDUX.

0: Osbourne's Ordinary Man, the title track of the 2020 classic from Ozzy, and now has become a star-studded popular track of Ozzy fans, one of the most streamed songs since his passing almost a year ago. And on that song, it features Elton John, not only on some backing vocals, but also on piano. On bass is Duff McKagan, and you recognize the guitar player, that is Slash, that is playing guitar on that album as well, that song. And at KDOX, the Rock the Coast, more Ozzy news. Ozzy's throne, the bat throne that Ozzy sat in at the Back to Birmingham final show, is going to be going on display in his hometown of Birmingham, England. The black Gothic style throne was built for Ozzy for his final show, and everybody's wondering, where is it? Well, they're finally going to put it on display for people to see for free, but you got to travel to Birmingham to see it. That'll be from July 5th all the way through late September, which, sadly, 17 days after that performance, Ozzy had passed away, 76. Still unbelievable. And at KDUX, here's 7:53 the time. It'll be partly sunny skies today. High temperatures are going to be right around there, 76. A little warmer in East County today. And a look at the latest here from ABC.
1: ABC News, I'm Sherry Preston. President Trump heads to Capitol Hill today to sign a housing reform bill and to meet with Senate Republicans less than a day after a vote he didn't like.
2: On this motion, the yeas are 50, the nays are 48. The concurrent motion is agreed to.
1: The Senate with four Republicans voting aye for the first time during President Trump's term, approving a war powers resolution. It demands that he get congressional approval for any more military action in Iran. The president calls it meaningless. This morning, an Iranian diplomat says international inspectors will not be allowed to check nuclear sites until the deal with the United States is finalized. More dangerously high temperatures settling in over Europe. Dozens of people have drowned in France while trying to get away from the heat. Camp Mystic, the Texas camp where 25 girls and two teen counselors died in a flooding nearly a year ago, is filed for bankruptcy this morning. Families of the victims have sued the camp. This is ABC News.
0: At KDUX Sports, coming up this afternoon, the Seattle Mariners are back at it.

0: Win yesterday for the Mariners, 3-2 over the Pittsburgh Pirates. Cole Young, the 22-year-old, hit a two-run home run in his first appearance in his hometown of Pittsburgh. That must have been quite the moment for him. Also, Cal Raleigh with a home run yesterday. Game two will be this afternoon. Same time, 2:30 pregame, 3:40 first pitch. Little note that tomorrow's game, it's really early. The pregame show will be 8:30 in the morning tomorrow morning. And the first pitch will be 9:35. So, yeah, an excuse to listen to the game on KXRO right across the hallway while you're at work, of course. And our coastal weather, partly sunny sky, 76. We've got 57 at KDUX.
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2: You know you drive me up a wall, the way you make good for all the nasty tricks you pull. Seems like we're making up more than we're making love.

It is Aerosmith and Crazy from the Get a Grip album, actually. You know, the one with the cow udders on it. KDUX, the Rock of the Coast. 8 minutes after 8 o'clock, birthday time. And we've got the 24th of June today. Happy birthday to you. If this is the day of your birth, well, happy birthday wishes to you. And you can always text me with you or somebody you know your birthday. 360-532-1047. Birthday wishes go to Jim McGivern today. Happy birthday to yous. Mary Johnson has a birthday. Happy birthday to you. And Dan Kilwine, our KDUX birthday. So you celebrate your birthday with today. Kurt Smith, who's a singer bass player of the band Tears for Fears. He's 65 today. Arthur Brown, the singer of The Crazy World of Arthur Brown. He's 84. Colin Blunstone, singer of The Zombies, 81. The birthdays, actress Nancy Allen was in the RoboCop movie. She's 76 today. Petra Nemkova, the supermodel, is 47. Actress Minka Kelly, 46. And Mick Fleetwood, the great drummer of Fleetwood Mac, the band that carries his name for the most part. He is 79 years of age today, and we're going to get to a classic cut going back to... Everybody's familiar with, like, the Rumors era lineup, which changed in 1975. But going back to the Peter Green era, some of his greatest stuff with a song from Then Play On, Mick Fleetwood on the drums for Oh Well.

Now when I talked to God, I knew he'd understand. He said, stick by me and I'll be your guiding hand. But don't ask me what I think of you. I might not give the answer that you want me to.

Billy Idol going into the Rock and Roll Hall of Fame in November, plus a big old tour coming up here in the summer 2026, released as a single in 1986 from the third album, it's Motley Crue.

0: was Smokin' in the Boys' Room, Motley Crue style, from the 1985 album as Theater of Pain. First single from the album was originally done by Brownsville Station, of course. And at KDOX, the Rock of the Coast here at South Aberdeen Sunshine. Already very busy Garley Doggy Park over here. A lot of dogs enjoying some sunshine this morning, jumping around there. Having a great time. Weather-wise, it'll stay right there, about 76 today. About 80 degrees in East County. A little cooler tomorrow. We could get some rain coming our way. We'll take a look at that here in just a little bit. At the Rock of the Coast, KDUX Sports here this morning. Seattle Mariners with a win yesterday, 3-2 in Game 1 with the Pittsburgh Pirates. Cole Young, the 22-year-old, in his hometown for the first time, goes yard. Hits a dinger yesterday, so good on him. What a moment. Also, Cal Raleigh going deep, let off with a solo shot. And the Mariners take that one-game advantage into the second game today, same time. That'll be 2:30 for the pregame show. 3:40 will be the first pitch coming up this afternoon. And game three tomorrow, early morning game. How early? 8:35 a.m. pregame show. 9:35 for the first pitch tomorrow morning. So obviously they're on the East Coast, so they're doing a 12:30 game, at least to them anyway. And then after that, a series with Cleveland. And then the Mariners come home for a six-game homestand. That'll be with the Angels and Toronto Blue Jays. The FIFA World Cup continues. Tonight, Bosnia-Herzegovina versus Qatar. And the USA in action in L.A. tomorrow night. The USA plays Turkey. Friday night, Egypt and Iran in Seattle. I'm going to be very busy there. Well, the NCAA has adopted new eligibility models for Division I athletes, allowing five seasons of competition over a five-year period, beginning upon initial college enrollment or the academic year following the 19th birthday, whichever comes first. So they approved the change from the long-standing tenet of college sports to give athletes 5 years to compete, to actually complete four seasons of competition. It's our KDUX Sports here on the Rock of the Coast. Coastal area weather is next.
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8: We're going to get back to some comfortable temps today. High temperatures 76, partly sunny skies. Lows 53 tonight. Still with some sunshine in the forecast, but we're going to start to see some rain for tomorrow. 20% chance of rain coming away starting in the afternoon. And Thursday night into Friday, it looks like we are going to see 100% chance of rain. A little less as we get into the weekend as well. Good, because we've got some things going on this weekend. 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

0: Roommate Who is AC/DC. KDUX, the Rock of the Coast, just announced pop-up events in every city where AC/DC will play in North America as they start their tour on the 11th of July, going all the way through the 29th. That means the show August 13th in Vancouver, BC. These pop-up events are like pop-up stores, restaurants, merchandise, all kinds of cool stuff with AC/DC themed events. So pretty cool. You can sign up online at powerupTour.acdc.com for a chance to be among those selected for early entry into those cities. And a KDUXer with PA, that's the news. We've got the not headline news.
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It's White Room from Cream, KDUX Classic Cut on the No Repeat Workday, midway through the week. Judas Priest, Living After Midnight, as the band is going to be working on the follow-up to Invincible.

0: NBC News. I'm Sherry Preston. President Trump heads to Capitol Hill today to sign a housing reform bill and to meet with Senate Republicans less than a day after a vote he didn't like.
1: On this motion, the yeas are 50, the nays are 48. The concurrent motion is agreed to.
0: The Senate with four Republicans voting aye for the first time during President Trump's term, approving a war powers resolution. It demands that he get congressional approval for any more military action in Iran. The president calls it meaningless. This morning, an Iranian diplomat says international inspectors will not be allowed to check nuclear sites until the deal with the United States is finalized. More dangerously high temperatures settling in over Europe. Dozens of people have drowned in France while trying to get away from the heat. Camp Mystic, the Texas camp where 25 girls and two teen counselors died in a flooding nearly a year ago, is filed for bankruptcy this morning. Families of the victims have sued the camp. This is ABC News.
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3: Partly sunny skies in the forecast today. High temperatures right around the mid-70s. Could be upper 70s today. We're going to see close to 80 in East County, but still some sunshine. For tonight, increasing clouds. Lows about 53. We do have some rain coming our way tomorrow afternoon into tomorrow night and Friday. Looks like pretty wet. But by the time the weekend rolls around, it looks like we're going to see some rain, but along with some partly sunny skies as well. So a little bit of a mixed bag there for you. 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

is Pearl Jam's Black KDUX, the rock of the coast with PA. The band reportedly have found their drummer, the one replacing Matt Cameron, who's essentially retired from touring. They don't name him yet, but the band is working on some new material for what would be a new album. Speaking of albums, coming out this Friday will be Metallica's reissue box set of Reload, celebrating its 30th anniversary with all kinds of previously unreleased stuff. And KDUX will have a special coming up tomorrow night. Make sure you join us at 11 o'clock for that Reload special right here on KDUX, the rock of the coast.

0: Dancing Days is Led Zeppelin on KDUX, the rock of the coast, and your no-repeat work day midway through the week with PA. Thanks for joining us. This weekend, a big weekend. A lot of great events, including the Five Star Sand and Saunas Festival, huge event at Ocean Shores. You want to check that out? We'll tell you what is on tap for that straight ahead.
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0: We're going to get back to some comfortable temps today. High temperature 76, partly sunny skies. Lows 53 tonight. Still with some sunshine in the forecast, but we're going to start to see some rain for tomorrow. 20% chance of rain coming away starting in the afternoon. And Thursday night into Friday, it looks like we are going to see 100% chance of rain. A little less as we get into the weekend as well. Good, because we've got some things going on this weekend. 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

0: It's Guns N' Roses knocking on heaven's door. KDUX, the Rock of the Coast, knocking on the weekend. Well, a couple days away from the weekend, but a bunch of stuff going on this weekend. We have the Five Star Sand and Sawdust Festival. We've got chainsaw carving at the convention center, food, fun, all kinds of goodies, and the sandcastle building contest, and a great time on the beach. It's always a lot of fun. So Ocean Shores is going to be happening this weekend, and we are in tourist season, so not only on the North Beach, but I know on the South Beach, they've got a big festival. Pirate Days is this weekend, so you're going to start to see a lot of RVs rolling into town, it looks like, probably tomorrow afternoon. Well, the 4th of July, what are you doing for the 4th? Well, how about downtown Aberdeen on Saturday, the 4th of July? That'll be Red, White, and Boom, big day of activities, which replaces the Splash Festival. You'll get the fireworks display that will be at dusk. And all kinds of fun. Saturday should be a big 4th of July, 250th this year.
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0: Ian Bloom is Nirvana. KDUX is the rock of the coast. On the KDUX No Repeat Workday with PA, thanks for joining us on the Wednesday show. Midway through the week, it is hump day today. And not only is it hump day today, could be a special day for you as well. So this is actually, in addition to hump day, it is happy, happy day. Happy, happy joy day. National Day of Joy. Today.
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2: ABC News, I'm Sherry Preston. President Trump heads to Capitol Hill today to sign a housing reform bill and to meet with Senate Republicans less than a day after a vote he didn't like.
3: On this motion, the yeas are 50, the nays are 48. The concurrent motion is agreed to.
2: The Senate with four Republicans voting aye for the first time during President Trump's term, approving a war powers resolution. It demands that he get congressional approval for any more military action in Iran. The president calls it meaningless. This morning, an Iranian diplomat says international inspectors will not be allowed to check nuclear sites until the deal with the United States is finalized. More dangerously high temperatures settling in over Europe. Dozens of people have drowned in France while trying to get away from the heat. Camp Mystic, the Texas camp where 25 girls and two teen counselors died in a flooding nearly a year ago, is filed for bankruptcy this morning. Families of the victims have sued the camp. This is ABC News.
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0: Partly sunny skies in the forecast today. High temperatures right around the mid-70s. Could be upper 70s today. We're going to see close to 80 in East County, but still some sunshine. For tonight, increasing clouds. Lows about 53. We do have some rain coming away tomorrow afternoon into tomorrow night and Friday. Looks like pretty wet, but by the time the weekend rolls around, it looks like we're going to see some rain, but along with some partly sunny skies as well. So a little bit of a mixed bag there for you. 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

That's Pearl Jam's Even Flow, KDUX, the rock of the coast, already into the summer of 2026. 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

0: the Road, classic cut from Bruce Springsteen's Born to Run on KDUX, the Rock of the Coast. AC/DC's You Shook Me, one of the most anticipated North American tours for the summer, about ready to get underway here in just a few short weeks. With only one show in the Northwest in Vancouver, BC, on August 13th, The Pretty Reckless will be opening up for AC/DC. We've got another one to add to the KDUX Summer Concert Blast. It'll be the B-52s and Devo, and their show's coming up into the summer of the 25th of September. That'll be in Seattle. We'll add that to the shows that you could win concert tickets to from KDUX. 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Or you can enter Shoalwater Bay Casino, Tokeland, and you can score yourself some concert tickets. You've got a lot to give away in the KDUX Summer Concert Blast.
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4: KTUX Coastal Weather on the Rock of the Coast.
0: We're going to get back to some comfortable temps today. High temperatures 76, partly sunny skies. Lows 53 tonight. Still with some sunshine in the forecast, but We're going to start to see some rain for tomorrow. 20% chance of rain coming away starting in the afternoon. And Thursday night into Friday, it looks like we are going to see 100% chance of rain. A little less as we get into the weekend as well. Good, because we've got some things going on this weekend. 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

0: Angry Rolling Stones from their last studio album called Hackney Diamonds. Hard to believe 3 years since that release. Their new album comes out in just a couple of weeks, July 10th. It'll be Foreign Tongues from the Rolling Stones. Keith Richards says the band touring may look a little differently going forward, citing travel fatigue and the ages of the guys in the band, 82 years of age now. He says that doing residencies is probably a little bit more doable. He says, I don't know if tours are possible with all the traveling. So the Stones may go to performing live and just doing residencies from here on out. It's KDOX, the Rock of the Coast.
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2: What the Constitution means to me is compelling and engaging. 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Now she explores this document's effect on 4 generations of her family. Is this a historical document set in stone, or is it a living document that the issues of our time need to keep massaging? 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

0: Scorpions with No One Like You, Blackout, the album on KDUX, the rock of the coast. It's going to be another gorgeous day today. Make sure you slather on some of that SPF so you don't get your little face sunburned there. And make sure you do hydrate. Upper 80s, lower 90s in the forecast today. And some burning restrictions that we do have, according to the fire marshal. So we're going to have some burning restrictions officially start today. So yard waste, outdoor burning. No outdoor burning. So you can do barbecues, charcoal briquettes, and campfires, but no outdoor burning right now. That's yard waste or land clearing. It's a burn restriction. And at KDUX, the Rock of the Coast, getting warmer.
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0: Partly sunny skies in the forecast today. High temperatures right around the mid-70s. Could be upper 70s today. We're going to see close to 80 in East County, but still some sunshine. For tonight, increasing clouds, lows about 53. We do have some rain coming away tomorrow afternoon into tomorrow night and Friday. Looks like pretty wet, but by the time the weekend rolls around, it looks like we're going to see some rain, but along with some partly sunny skies as well. So a little bit of a mixed bag there for you. 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

It's the final studio album from Led Zeppelin. It was In Through the Outdoor on KDUX, the Rock of the Coast. Even though the band was touring in 1980, early on in 1980, they would have announced a North American tour late in 80 that would have gone into 81. It's KDUX, the Rock of the Coast, here with PA. Wednesday show, hump day today. Classic cut from the Eagles.

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0: Skywood Hill, AC/DC, KDUX, the Rock of the Coast, weeks away from their North American tour that will feature special pop-up events in every city where the band is playing, including Vancouver, BC, up north, the only date here in the Northwest. At the Rock of the Coast, thanks for joining us here this weekend. It's going to be Pirate Days in Westport. So they're doing the annual Pirate Days event. On North Beach, Ocean Shores, we got the big five-star Sand and Saunas Festival. So big weekend on the beaches. And a couple of weeks away, 4th of July, Red, White, and Boom in downtown Aberdeen.
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0: We're going to get back to some comfortable temps today. High temperature 76, partly sunny skies. Lows 53 tonight. Still with some sunshine in the forecast, but we're going to start to see some rain for tomorrow. 20% chance of rain coming away starting in the afternoon. And Thursday night into Friday, it looks like we are going to see 100% chance of rain. A little less as we get into the weekend as well. Good, because we've got some things going on this weekend. The latest weather update brought to you by CSM Heating, Cooling, Roofing, and Solar. and the Dennis Company on the Rock of the Coast, KDUX.
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0: Sweet Home Alabama, Lynyrd Skynyrd. 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Ozzy with Crazy Train from Blizzard of Oz. Ozzy's Bat Throne will be on full display in his hometown of Birmingham, England for fans to see free of charge. So that'll be on display at least for a while anyway. I think you probably should go in the Smithsonian or Rock and Roll Hall of Fame or something. But fans will be able to see that if you're near Birmingham, England. KDUX, the Rock of the Coast. Coastal weather check. Looks like sunshine today. High temp 76.
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0: Those golden years from David Bowie on KDUX. Van Halen's Can't Stop Loving You. And getting ready for lunch, Spody coming in with the Classic Rock Cafe here just moments away.
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4: KTUX Coastal Weather on the Rock of the Coast.
5: Partly sunny skies in the forecast today. High temperatures right around the mid-70s. Could be upper 70s today. We're going to see close to 80 in East County, but still some sunshine. For tonight, increasing clouds. Lows about 53. We do have some rain coming our way tomorrow afternoon. Into tomorrow night and Friday, looks like pretty wet. But by the time the weekend rolls around, it looks like we're going to see some rain, but along with some partly sunny skies as well. So a little bit of a mixed bag there for you. 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

0: 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Oh, yes, the Pirate Days in Westport, which is always a lot of fun every year. So don't forget this weekend, Pirate Days in Westport. 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
4: Now, it's KDUX Coastal Weather.
0: All right, this weather brought to you by CSM Heating, Cooling, Roofing, and Now Solar and the Dennis Company. Mostly sunny skies today. Tomorrow, we'll see some cloudy skies. Friday, rain. Saturday, chance of rain. Partly sunny skies in the afternoon and partly sunny on Sunday.
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0: Give me all your loving, a little ZZ Top. 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
0: 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Looking at sunny skies in the 80s today, rain in the morning. Tomorrow, partly cloudy skies in the afternoon. Friday looks like rain. Saturday, chance of rain with partly sunny skies. And then Sunday looks like partly sunny skies.
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Chrissy Hynde right there, and the Pretenders, and I'm special breasts in my pocket. 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

0: Hearts and Barracuda, you betcha. Rocking the coast. You know, things are going to change up a little bit. PA's going to be taking a little vacay, getting away, getting some fresh air, and seeing some sights. And I'm going to take over the morning show. So it'll be from 5 a.m. to 3, and then Rick from 3 till however long he goes at night. So there's going to be a little change up in the next couple of days starting tomorrow. So, yeah, I'll be on your morning show rocking it until 3 p.m. So hopefully I'll see you then.
1: And we're back.
2: Say, Bob, you've got to love this great weather.
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0: All right, this weather brought to you by CSM Heating, Cooling, Roofing, and now Solar, and the Dennis Company. Mostly sunny skies today. Tomorrow, we'll see some cloudy skies. Friday, rain. Saturday, chance of rain. Partly sunny skies in the afternoon and partly sunny on Sunday.
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6: 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Looking at sunny skies in the 80s today, rain in the morning. Tomorrow, partly cloudy skies in the afternoon. Friday looks like rain. Saturday, chance of rain with partly sunny skies. And then Sunday looks like partly sunny skies.
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it is. Edge of 17, Stevie Nicks. 24.7 KDUX Late Day Rock Show with the Sand and Saunas Festival. Oh, yeah. You like to see that? That is a lot of fun. Sand and Saunas Festival is a lot because they do the beach thing. And then all these artists come in. Have you ever seen a stump of wood turn into art before? It's absolutely amazing.

0: 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You bet you do. It's Joan Jett and the Blackhearts.
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12: They were the last band to play the Fillmore East before it closed in 1971. 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Hi, I'm Nick Michaels. 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
0: All right, this weather brought to you by CSM Heating, Cooling, Roofing, and Now Solar, and the Dennis Company. Mostly sunny skies today. Tomorrow, we'll see some cloudy skies. Friday, rain. Saturday, chance of rain. Partly sunny skies in the afternoon and partly sunny on Sunday.
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0: Killer Queen right there, and Queen and Velvet Revolver, ZZ Top, pushing the tunes for you right here on this Wednesday. 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

0: Eddie Money and Take Me Home Tonight. Absolutely. John Mellencamp, small town. Used to be John Cougar Mellencamp, but it's, I don't know what it is today. Maybe it's just John.
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0: 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Looking at sunny skies in the 80s today, rain in the morning. Tomorrow, partly cloudy skies in the afternoon. Friday looks like rain. Saturday, chance of rain with partly sunny skies. And then Sunday looks like partly sunny skies.
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0: Guns N' Roses, Paradise City. Here it is, the Late Day Rock Show. 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
6: Now, it's KDUX Coastal Weather.
0: 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Mostly sunny skies today. Tomorrow, we'll see some cloudy skies. Friday, rain. Saturday, chance of rain. Partly sunny skies in the afternoon and partly sunny on Sunday.
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0: 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Looking at sunny skies in the 80s today, rain in the morning. Tomorrow, partly cloudy skies in the afternoon. Friday looks like rain. Saturday, chance of rain with partly sunny skies. And then Sunday looks like partly sunny skies.
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11: Rumors spreading round in that Texas town. 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

Bon Jovi right there, and You Give Love a Bad Name. All the 4 o'clock hour looking good with some Rush, Foreigner, and right here, REO Speedwagon.

0: 25 or 6 to 4, Chicago. Another Raymond High School pep band song. Back in the days of John Swecker. You betcha. It's KDUX.
1: What the Constitution means to me is compelling and engaging. Heidi helped put herself through college giving speeches about the Constitution. Now she explores this document's effect on four generations of her family. 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
7: Now, it's KDUX Coastal Weather.
0: All right, this weather brought to you by CSM Heating, Cooling, Roofing, and now Solar, and the Dennis Company. Mostly sunny skies today. Tomorrow, we'll see some cloudy skies. Friday, rain. Saturday, chance of rain. Partly sunny skies in the afternoon, and partly sunny on Sunday.
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0: Stevie Ray Vaughan, another musician and guitarist, way ahead of his time and gone too soon. Couldn't stand the weather on your late day rock show right here with Spody.
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6: Now, it's KDUX Coastal Weather.
0: All right, this weather update is brought to you by the Roof Doctor and Service Master Restore. Looking at sunny skies in the 80s today, rain in the morning. Tomorrow, partly cloudy skies in the afternoon. Friday looks like rain. Saturday, chance of rain with partly sunny skies. And then Sunday looks like partly sunny skies.
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